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2: So I'm at the grocery store. I didn't leave my cart like in the parking lot. I kind of put it, I hiked up the front wheels and let it sit on the little median thing.
3: Oh,
2: there.
3: Oh, no. You're a curb hiker?
2: Yeah.
3: Oh, no.
2: Anyway, I'm walking back to my car, and this older lady pulls up in her Buick, puts her window down. All she says is two words, be better, and then rolled her window up and drove away.
3: Good for her.
2: I knew it.
4: Oh, I wish cart narcs had been there.
2: And yes.
4: The guy was chasing yes. you.
2: Putting those stickers on my car.
4: Yeah.
2: if you don't know, it's this guy. He goes, "Hey there, what are you doing? You didn't put your cart back." And he puts stickers, like a magnet on people's car that says, "I didn't put my cart back" or something. And people are like, "Get away from my car."
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2: Tweet, tweet. Tasty treats. Tweet, tweet.
3: Eric says, it's hard to act nonchalant when you're as chalant as I am.
4: Mm-hmm. Brian says, I don't even know what chalant means. Brian says, I've started thinking about the hereafter. Like, every time I walk into a room, I go, what am I hereafter?
3: Dad. Michelle says, that discount wig store, it's named Small Price Toupee. Toupee. Yeah, it's beautiful, visual, maybe. But yeah, you got it.
4: And Tim says, never go grocery shopping whenever you're hungry. Similarly, don't go clothes shopping when you're naked.
3: All right. Get a good tweet. Tag us. 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At Big D and Bubba.
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1: What are y'all's thoughts on people who buy your coffee in front of you and you don't know them?
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1: 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I don't do it anymore.
3: No, the closest I came was the guy in front of me. 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And so it was just taking too long. I was like, oh my gosh, what is this, $5? And so I was like, here you go, man. Like, I'll pay for it. And he comes back 10 minutes later and hands me a 20.
2: Aww.
3: Super nice. 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I was like, I'm frustrated. You're wasting my time. Here's $5, bro. And then I got paid quadruple.
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0: Dee and Bubba tomorrow in the studio. So excited, celebrating number one. Kid Myself by John Morgan. Got a in-studio performance from John Morgan tomorrow.
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1: Clayton says at medical school anatomy class, I hid the arm of a skeleton, like as a joke. No one found that humorous.
2: I appreciate that. Nicole says, I just put air in my own tires like a gangster.
1: Well, that's good, Nicole.
2: And my light went off, which means I did it right. Yeah. I am awesome. Ain't no stopping me now.
1: All right. Edgar says, messed up signs outside of drive-thrus and gas stations are the glue that holds this country together.
2: And Faith says, 25 is the last unserious age. Nothing is funny when you turn 26.
1: All right. Got a good tweet, tag us. We'll see it at Big D and Bubba.
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0: What time zone am I on? What country am I in?
1: It doesn't matter. It's 5 o'clock somewhere.
0: It's always on 5 in Margaritaville, come to think of it.
1: Yeah, I heard that.
0: You've been there, haven't you?
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1: Tweet, tweet. Tasty treats. Tweet, tweet.
2: Alyssa says, even though he murders a lot of people, you can tell Freddy Krueger is a kind of a fun-loving guy. He goes by Freddy and not Fred or Frederick.
3: That's right. He's not too formal.
2: Yeah, right, right.
3: Yeah. Ryan says, getting out of bed should totally count as resistance training.
2: Dave says, Olympics, but with real-life skills, like who can build the tallest pile of trash on top of the can to avoid taking it out? Gold medal.
3: Yep. And Grace says, my grandfather, by the way, this is brilliant. My grandfather spent many decades and his entire life savings unsuccessfully trying to develop and grow the world's first ham sandwich tree. That would have been genius.
2: That would have been. All right, get a good tweet. Tag us at Big D and Bubba.
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9: 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Mostly cloudy today. Look for temperatures mid to upper 50s this afternoon across Big Country.
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1: Oh, it's time for a game. I hear you guys like games.
2: All right, what are you,
1: what are you
2: brewing?
1: Yeah, this is called Funeral Home or Paint Color.
2: Okay.
3: All right.
1: I'll start off kind of easy with you guys. Raisin.
2: Paint color.
3: That gotta be a paint color. That's right.
4: Okay. Uncle Jim's all laid up there over the raisin home.
1: Yeah, it's a paint color. Isle of Pines.
2: I am going to also go...
3: Paint color.
2: Paint color.
5: 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I'll go funeral home.
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4: Ugh. Yes, baby.
1: Aura. Just aura.
3: Funeral home.
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1: Funeral home.
4: Hey. Wrong.
1: Inverness. Just Inverness.

0: Adonis.
1: Oh, that is.
2: Oh, that's a good one.
3: That's a color.
4: Oh.
1: It's very Scottish.
4: Funeral home.
0: Funeral home.
1: I'm going paint color.
0: Bubba, good job. It's a paint color.
1: Yes, baby.
0: Heritage Havens.
4: Funeral home.
1: Funeral home.
0: Oh, wait now.
4: Oh.
0: That's an obvious one. Would I just give you guys Heritage Havens and it's a funeral home?
4: Shoot.
0: Would I do that? Yes, maybe I would. It's
3: still funeral home.
1: It's a funeral home.
0: You're right. It is a funeral home. Sands of Time. Ooh, right back at it.
1: That is
4: paint color.
0: It is paint color. Paint color. Red Bay.
1: Paint color.
3: Paint color.
4: Funeral home.
0: Paint color.
4: That's right.
0: Quietude.
1: Quietude?
0: Oh. Quietude.
1: Quietude
0: I mean, listen, if you're funeral home, it makes sense.
1: It's a paint color.
0: Quietude is a word.
1: That's a paint color.
4: Paint color?
3: What color would that be, though?
0: I don't know.
1: It's quietude.
3: The same as Inverness?
0: It is a paint color.
4: That's right.
0: Forever remembered.
4: Funeral home.
1: Paint color.
0: Oh, that's a good one, though. Forever remembered's good.
1: Paint color.
3: Funeral home.
0: Funeral home.
1: Wrong!
0: I wasn't going to add this one, but I did. Uncertain gray. Uncertain gray.
1: That's a paint color.
0: Yes, baby. No one's going to name their funeral home.
4: Uncertain
0: gray. Yes, it's a paint color.
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3: Here is our forecast across big country. Mostly cloudy today, temperatures upper 50s this afternoon. Cloudy and chilly tonight, lows could drop into the 30s. Mostly cloudy Thursday, maybe an afternoon shower, highs tomorrow near 60. Extended outlook, showers, breezy, and 50s on Friday, but sunny Saturday and Sunday.
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1: All right, so we have a situation here. Schaefer's like,
2: do you want me to do the loves voice?
1: Yeah, please.
2: There are various baked goods in the break room, including pumpkin bread and oatmeal raisin cookies.

0: It's a listener sent it to us. What's her name?
1: Debbie.
0: Debbie sent
2: us. Debbie, thank you. That's amazing that you baked all this stuff for us. It's,
0: as Garrett said, it's not little Debbie. These are just Debbie.
2: These are awesome. These look beautiful.
0: Yeah, they're great. And we appreciate when people send us food. Schaefer doesn't know about our personal life rule that Bubba and I have gone with for ever since we started, is that we don't eat food that is sent to us.
2: It really got bad after 9/11.
0: Yep.
2: Because remember when they were sending out anthrax and all that kind of stuff?
0: Yep.
2: So yeah, we don't eat listener food. And don't. Schaefer's now, over there already chowing down.
3: I eat listener food. I do.
0: Okay. But I'm telling you, one day you're not going to play someone's request and they're going to send you a cookie and you are not going to get off the toilet for 4 days. So, hey, do you.
3: So I don't got to go to work?
0: I'm just saying. Thank you. We appreciate it. And we don't mean to be mean at all. It's truly a safety thing. We don't know.
2: Yeah, you don't know who.
0: Don't know. Now, there are some that Debbie, we do eat.
2: I'm sure Debbie is an amazing person. Yeah.
0: Yeah. And it's this. Well, thank you. But we just can't. I mean, imagine if you just went out to your mailbox and opened it up and there's a muffin. Would you eat that? No, you wouldn't.
2: But for some reason, we trust it.
3: I feel like I know Debbie. I talk to Debbie every day on the text line.
4: That's how
3: I feel like I know Debbie.
4: When you go through a drive-thru, you don't know who made your food.
3: That's true.
2: No, and you're taking a risk every single time.
5: I guarantee. But they do have the health thing right there. They have the numbers.
2: And they have cameras. And, you know,
0: dude, I've seen TikTok guys that are like getting. You've seen all the stuff. They're putting feet on.
5: In the lettuce?
0: Sandwich. Yes.
5: Yeah.
0: Because they're angry at Burger King or whatever.
3: So glad I don't spend much time on TikTok if that's what you're watching.
0: I'm just saying. Thank you, Debbie.
5: Thank you, Debbie.
0: But it's just.
2: We would love to eat. And I will say this again. We would love to eat your food. We would love to eat all 17 of our listeners. If you wanted to send food, we would love to eat it. But we won't.
0: Well, here's the deal. If you want to send it, you can.
2: Schaefer.
0: Knuckleheads will eat it.
3: Oatmeal raisin.

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1: We got into a conversation about words we can't spell. 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
1: Good luck. 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
3: Well, because there's two different spellings of it. 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
2: No.
3: Yes, G-U-A-R-A-N-T-Y and then G-U-A-R-A-N-T-E-E are both correct.
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3: So guarantee with two E's is an agreement or promise, usually in writing, and as a verb, it is the act of making such a promise, and that's where the two are. So guarantee, they are related, but you can use them interchangeably. But guarantee with a Y is only a noun.
1: A noun is a person.
3: It's like the
1: place,
3: name,
4: person place, or thing.
3: Yes.
1: I need songs to help me with it.
3: The bank requiring a guarantee of something from you
1: is T E E.
3: Is T Y because that is a noun. It's a thing.
1: How do you
3: thing.
1: Spell it though? G-A-U-R-A-N-T-Y. What's a word you can't spell, Carson?
4: Separate.
1: S-E-P-E-R-A-T-E?
3: No, it's A-R.
4: A-R.
1: Oh.
4: I had to write that 50 times, Mrs. Duffy, in fifth grade, and I still can't spell it. I have to Google it every time.
1: This goes to show that doesn't work.
4: It does not.
3: And the weird thing is separate and separate are spelled the same, right?
4: And it sounds like it should be an E-R.
3: And they're two different words.
1: Separate and separate are the same.
4: Yeah. Or
1: that's the same word, right?
3: It's the same word.
4: Are they both
3: A-R? Two different things.
4: Is there an E-R?
1: You guys need to separate.
4: There should be an E-R.
1: Separate. You guys need to.
4: Oh, I hate this.
1: The English language is hard, y'all.
3: So, yeah, separate and separate can be an adjective. As separate, it can be an adjective or a verb, but separate is. You know what? Forget it.
1: This is not what people come to us for.
2: I'm separating myself from this segment by now.
3: Thank you.

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1: It's time to play Beauty and the Bubba. One's real pretty, the other is Bubba.
2: I laugh every time. All right, so where we ask questions between Carson and Bubba to see who reigns supreme. Let's start with the girls first. So, Bubba, here's your question. Dang, waka waka. Where's our bell? All right. Bubba, or Carson, flank and porterhouse are types of what?
3: Steaks.
2: That's correct. Bubba, what bra size is the largest? A, double A, or triple A? I know.
4: If you're going with batteries, I'm gonna go with triple A.
2: The answer is A.
3: A.
4: Yeah.
2: Carson,
4: it is like batteries.
2: What interactive entertainment company includes the successful Super Mario Brothers, Legend of Zelda, and Pokemon games in its stable?
3: Nintendo?
2: That is, yeah. Yes.
3: Okay.
2: Bubba, bathing suits are a cross between bathing suits that are a cross between a one piece and a bikini are called what?
4: Monokinis?
2: Tankinis?
3: I'll accept monokini though.
2: Oh, you will?
3: I'll allow it. They're two tankinis and monokinis are two different things, but I get where.
4: Wow, I made up a monkey. I was making up monkey. I was like, would I call it monkini or monokini?
3: Yeah, that is another weird.
4: Monchichi.
3: Yeah.
2: She showed you grace.
4: Thank you.
2: Carson, what is a lug?
3: Oh, is it? It's like a thing that goes around to keep the screw in place. Maybe?
2: It's a nut that attaches a wheel to an axle.
3: I was looking for nuts. I wanted to say nut.
4: You could have just pointed at me. He's a big lug.
2: Bubba, what is the style of manicure where the tip of the nail is painted white and the rest of the nail is lightly...
4: French. Dude, right. What? We are tied.
3: I am not accepting monokini anymore.
2: Carson, what three sports comprise a triathlon?
3: Running, biking, and swimming.
2: Nice. Bubba, where would you find a colander?
4: In the vegetable section.
2: No, in the kitchen.
4: In the vegetable bowl?
2: A colander is like you drain stuff.
3: It's like pasta, you rinse things in it.
4: Oh, it's not
3: little
4: food?
3: Holes.
4: I thought it was a fruit or a vegetable.
2: Okay, no, you're right. Carson, what is a Blackhawk?
3: Helicopter?
2: That's right. Also a group from the 90s.
3: Yeah.
2: Bubba, what's a loofah?
4: That's a thing you take into the bath or the shower with
2: you
4: put the soap on it, and
2: Carson, what's the name of Han Solo's spacecraft in the Star Wars movie?
3: The Millennium Falcon.
2: Bubba, what color is the necklace thrown into the ocean in the movie Titanic?
4: Color? It's blue.
2: That's right. Carson, what is a sheep shank?
4: It's not the heart of the ocean.
2: No way you get this.
3: Sheep shank?
2: It's a Boy Scout knot.
3: Oh.
2: Bubba, finally, for the win or loss, I don't give you
3: keep track.
2: What are the names of all the Cullen children in the movie and book Twilight?
4: You got Peter.
3: That's Peter Facinelli who played.
2: Peter, I was doing the Brady Bunch. It's Edward Rosalie.
3: Rosalie, Alice, Emmett, Jasper. And then you have Carlisle and Esme are the pairs.
2: You're just showing off. There you go, Beauty and the Bubba.

0: Big D and Bubba before the show show.
1: Hey, buddy.
2: Hey, what's happening? High score guy.
1: 195 billion.
3: What?
4: That's even. Nice.
2: Good. Even.
3: Even. Even harder to do.
2: Even harder.
1: Hey. You just got to trust your skills, man.
3: That's right, Bobby. You just got to trust your skills.
2: Oh, is that what he said?
1: Yeah. I've been trying ever since I found one of my old books. I cut the pictures out because I got file papers and I'm going to stick them in them.
3: Literally have no, I just don't even
2: he
3: know
2: what
3: he's
2: He said he got some
3: about.
2: Old art books and he cut the pictures out and he's going to put files in them?
5: Does this come with closed captioning?
1: I'm going to put them in files.
3: In files.
2: Okay. So to save these old pictures.
1: Well, I didn't know it was here in my room when I was cleaning. I found and looked at them back in 1995, 1998.
3: Okay, well, cool. That's awesome, man. Thank you for calling us.
2: Are these things that you drew or you painted or whatever it is? Is this your art?
1: I drew them. I can look at stuff and draw them.
2: Oh, dude, take pictures and send them to us. I want to see your art.
3: Yeah.
1: I don't think so.
3: Why?
1: Because it's hard to do.
3: Take a picture and text?
1: I ain't got a phone right now, buddy.
2: Okay. Oh, a cell phone.
3: Are you on a landline?
2: On a landline.
3: Oh, wow.
1: I'm on a landline, yes. That's how I get to talk to y'all.
3: Love
2: that.
3: Oh, wow. Sounds good, too.
1: But now, I drew one, a Dumbo, and he's just sitting there like a sad face with his trunk hanging down and his ears laying down.
3: Okay.
2: Aw, I bet that's adorable.
3: Do you know how much money it takes to broadcast? Like, do you know how, like, there has to be... There is a tower, the land itself.
2: There's a whole staff of people.
3: Oh, I mean.
2: A whole staff of people.
3: Hundreds of thousands of dollars just in the tower alone.
2: Oh, millions. Millions.
1: I got a kangaroo right here on top.
3: And this is what, I mean, if Marconi could hear.
1: I grew it at 6.
2: I think he'd be fascinated too, actually.
1: 2019 is when I drew that one.
2: Okay.
3: Well, it was good talking to you, man. Thanks so much for sharing that. And if you do get the bravery to send that in, please.

0: do.
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2: on my phone if I can ever get back on it.
3: Like my dad
2: used to
3: do.
2: My phone will be here Wednesday.
0: There you go. All sounds right. Great.
3: That'll be great.
0: Thank you.
1: High score guy, we love you. Bye, bud.
2: Yeah. See you later.
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1: Hey, online, you'll find us. 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
2: When is the last time you went to a real bonfire?
1: Probably. What do you mean by real bonfire?
2: Well, like a bonfire. Like out in the middle of a field, like the way we used to do it back in the day.
1: It's been a few years.
2: Everybody pulls up the trucks. You face the tailgates towards the fire.
1: Oh, you're like talking straight up music video kind of thing?
2: Like straight up field party.
1: Yeah, it's been a while. In the backyard, I have a fire pit. I just throw some logs in that.
2: Fire pits are great.
1: Yeah.
2: Fire pits are wonderful.
1: You're looking for something pretty high up and dangerous.
2: Yeah, something you can throw a Christmas tree on. You're not throwing a Christmas tree on a fire pit in the backyard.
1: I do, yeah.
2: You do, really?
1: Yeah. It's dangerous. It got up to the shingles, so I'm just letting you know. Be careful.
2: Yeah, definitely look for overhangs. I don't know, Schaefer, what's the last time you went to an actual bonfire?
3: Oh, probably college, so it's been a long time.
2: Garrett's the youngest one out of here, out of all of us. What? How long's it been?
4: Mine was also college, which was not as long ago.
1: Yeah. 3 weeks ago.
2: Yesterday. I kind of want to do a bonfire.
1: Okay.
2: I don't know if there's...
1: Here's the thing, man. It's a lot of work. Like, you got to get all the stuff. You got to get the pallets.
2: Everything
1: and you get
2: good.
1: Out the thing. It just takes... By the time I get to it, I'm like, eh.
2: Everything good is worth it, though.
1: It's like 3 hours to get it ready, to get out to where you're going. I mean, really, pick up all the stuff, take it out there, get it all the things. It's two, 3 hours. And then you got another 3 hours of it burning.
3: My question is this going to be party Bubba or fire safety Bubba?
1: Oh,
3: if it's
1: fire safety
3: Bubba,
1: I don't want to go.
3: You do? If it's fire safety Bubba,
1: I don't. Because
3: yes.
1: He'll be like, don't do that. It's not safe. I don't want... Like, hey, man.
3: If it's party Bubba,
1: it's hairspray and a lighter. Who cares? Yeah. It's fine.
2: Don't throw the spray paint can
3: in
2: the fire.
3: Where does kerosene come from?
1: Yeah, I don't want this guy. I want the guy who's like, I don't know. Throw it in there.

0: Big D and Bubba before the show.
1: Hey, you're online. We are too. You can find us at Big D and Bubba. What's up, Bubba?
2: All right, you are not going to believe this, Big D. I have a lady with a crazy story on the phone here. First of all, let me get her on here. Ma'am, what's your name?
3: Diana.
2: Hey, Diana. You actually married your blind date that you were set up on. That never happens.
3: Yes. Yep, 6 months.
2: 6 months after you met this person on a blind date, that's when you got married?
3: Yes.
2: And how long have you guys been together?
3: 37 years this month.
1: Wow. Did you know when you met him, did you know immediately, like, this is going to be my husband, or was there sparks?
3: Oh, definitely.
2: What was it about him? Was he hot, or was he just a great conversationalist?
3: Oh, very, very hot. Long hair, cowboy hat. Yeah.
2: All right. That's just crazy. When I heard that you were, you married your blind date, I was like, we got to get her on the air. So cool. All right. Well, thank you very much. That's interesting.
3: All right. Thank you guys. Right. Love
2: your
3: show.
2: Love you. Bye-bye. Yeah. That's just crazy. I mean, could you imagine getting set up on a blind date? You know, the person's going, I don't want to do this. And then, like, you know, almost 40 years later, they're still married.
1: Yeah.
2: That's so crazy and so awesome.

0: 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It's starting next.
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8: I hate to bring up politics, but have you seen the latest on Abdul?
9: Abdul El Sayed? That guy is pretty, I don't know, extreme, wouldn't you say?
8: I mean, I knew he was liberal, but now I saw he wants 4,000 criminals released from jail.
9: 4,000 criminals? What kind?
8: Oh, people in jail for murder. Rapists. You know, criminals.
9: Are you sure?
8: It was in Abdul El Sayed's campaign platform. He put it in writing.
9: Wait, I need to look it up.
8: Read it. 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
8: Seriously, different and dangerous.
9: Abdul El Sayed, too dangerous for the U.S. Senate.
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1: Cloudy day today and a chilly night tonight. Complete forecast coming up. Now, big country news. Road Commission officials in Grand Traverse County say the main beams that will connect both sides of the Beitner Bridge have arrived and are being installed. That portion of the road near Traverse City was washed out due to spring flooding. The bridge is still on track to be completed later this year. Sheboygan area schools say they are halfway through the $11 million renovation project at East Elementary. The original building was built in 1959 and was due for major upgrades. The project started this spring with work being done on plumbing, ventilation, heating, and air quality. It also includes new bathrooms and a new parking lot, work expected to be completed by the end of the school year. Northwestern Michigan College will host a public viewing this weekend, celebrating the 45-year anniversary of its Rogers Observatory. The event is Saturday evening, 6 to 10 p.m. The observatory, located on Brimley Road near the Keystone Soccer Complex, south of Traverse City. Last night in Detroit, Red Wings lost to the Devils in overtime, 5-4. Baseball playoffs in the American League, Rays beat the Guardians 3-1. And it's game 3 of the NLCS tonight in L.A.
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1: Here is our forecast across big country. Mostly cloudy today, temperatures upper 50s this afternoon. Cloudy and chilly tonight, lows could drop into the 30s. Mostly cloudy Thursday, maybe an afternoon shower, highs tomorrow near 60. Extended outlook, showers, breezy, and 50s on Friday, but sunny Saturday and Sunday.
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I'm your announcer, David Angel. It's time to turn them up and wake up the world. 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

0: back on Earth? In the beginning, God created the heaven and the earth. And God said, let there be light. And there was light. And God bless all of you on the good earth.
1: Go for stating.
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12: Cloudy today, temperatures mid to upper 50s this afternoon. Complete forecast in just a few moments. Now, big country news. Morning headlines. Pope Leo's been diagnosed with lung cancer. The Vatican says part of his right lung was removed during surgery yesterday. He's resting comfortably in the hospital. At their meeting today, in addition to an in-depth discussion on the 2027 budget, Grand Traverse County

0: County Commissioners will review a proposed 50-year lease with North Sky Raptor Sanctuary at Camp Grayling. Also, two state funding allocations are giving a boost to local response efforts at the site of the F-16 crash near Grawn. No one matched all the numbers in last night's Mega Millions. The jackpot grows to $403 million Friday. And tonight's Powerball, worth $562 million. Detroit Lions on the bye week. Their next game is October 25th at home against the Green Bay Packers. I'm Mike Grisdale with Big D and Bubba.
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0: Here is our forecast across Big Country. Mostly cloudy today, temperatures upper 50s this afternoon. Cloudy and chilly tonight, lows could drop into the 30s. Mostly cloudy Thursday, maybe an afternoon shower, highs tomorrow near 60. Extended outlook, showers, breezy, and 50s on Friday, but sunny Saturday and Sunday.
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0: Joanna says, I can't wait until the 6-7 generation finds out what the real 6-7 is. They're going to wake up at 6, work till 7, 6 days out of 7, until they're 67. How funny is it now?
1: Marco says, I wasn't going to drink tonight, but I'm really missing Joanne Fabrics like crazy.
0: No. Randy says, triple whiskey straight. Sir, this is a Starbucks. Oh, my bad. Venti whiskey.
1: And Hayden says, the dentist told me that I've been grinding in my sleep. I said, I appreciate that, big dog.
0: Big dog. Got a good tweet? Tag us at Big D and Bubba.

0: turn this truck around. It's Jordan Davis with Big D and Bubba.
1: Well, if you have not tried Whatnot out by now, you should. It is a mix of buying things online and auction entertainment. People get fired up. People get mad. People get happy, sad. You get all of it.
0: My favorite is whenever people can't sell something and they start begging, somebody please bid. I mean, it's so much fun. It is so entertaining. Whatnot, where you actually join into the actual auction online in the live stream. And it is so much fun. It's the number one live shopping app in the United States.

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2: Good morning. Hey, I finally got through to you. Yay. I have a suggestion.
0: Okay, a suggestion. All right, hold on. Let me go and put the suggestion box into play here. All right, we're good to go. What you got?
2: Yeah, every morning you play the national anthem, and I absolutely love it. But every day you have a different person on there, and it would be so nice if you would mention who it was that was singing.
0: Everybody asks us to do that. Everybody does. And I'm so, you know, sometimes I think about it and we do mention it and sometimes we don't. I'm sorry.
2: Oh, you need to mention it. The other day you had someone and I thought that is absolutely the best one I have ever heard. Because some of them, they shouldn't be singing on the radio, shouldn't be singing at all. But the other day, and occasionally you have a really good one, and I would love to know who it was.
0: Okay.
2: When I first started hearing you guys on the radio, I referred to you as those clowns on the radio. But over the time, I have learned to really enjoy your show.
0: Aww.
2: So now I do enjoy it, and I turn it on every morning, first thing when I get up. In fact, it wakes me up.
0: Wow.
2: But anyway.
0: So you used to hate listen. You used to listen just because you didn't like us, and now you love us.
2: No, I listened before because you were the only station on. I live in kind of a rural area, and you were the only one. But now I have learned to love you.
0: Well, that's great. You know, this means a lot to me. I mean, I feel like there's a little magic happening right now on the radio. So thank you for sharing that. I don't know. It just proves, you know, you give stuff enough time and you get used to it.
2: Very good. Listen to the other people that have also suggested this, and I think everybody would appreciate it.
0: All right. Hopefully I'll do better tomorrow.
2: I thank you guys.
0: Thanks. Take care. Bye-bye.
2: Bye.

Ghosts creep. 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But the scariest thing

0: Justin Moore with A Woman You Love with Big D and Bubba. Coming to you from the Tractor Supply Studio for Life Out Here.
1: Hey, we got a guy on the phone that we need to talk to. Apparently, his uncle got him hooked on the show, and he's on the phone now. Hey, man.
2: Man, I just want to give a big thanks to y'all, man. I've been listening to y'all. I've worked for him building some buildings, and you know, he's got me stuck on it. I listen to y'all every morning. Even if I don't go to work, I come out and sit in the truck for a couple of hours and listen to y'all anyway.
0: Are you kidding me?
1: Wait, are you saying that even, no, if you don't work, you just go out to the truck and sit in there for 2 hours to listen to our dumb show? Wow.
2: Yeah, after my kids go to school, I'll take the kids to school, and I'll just sit in the truck for a couple hours just listening. I mean, I've been doing it for 10 years. Oh, like geez. I said, my uncle's the one who got me started, so.
1: No pressure or anything, guys. Jeez.
0: Wow.
1: I wish you'd not have told us that, actually.
0: Yeah. That's nuts, man.
1: I feel like we have to, like, actually do something.
0: Like, what do you want us to do more of? I mean, what'll entertain you the most while you're just sitting there?
2: Oh, man, just about everything y'all do entertains me. You know, yeah, I was just listening to y'all. I'm actually on my way to work right now listening to y'all. I give my little brother a hard time, and I use a lot of y'all stuff on my little brother.
0: All right, man. Take care. Take it easy. Thank you, man. What a cool, what a really humbling compliment.

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1: I sleep like a baby.
2: Yesterday after the show, we got a really nice phone call from Zach Top. Hello, Big D and Bubba.
3: Hey, Big D and Bubba, this is Zach Top calling. How y'all doing this morning?
0: Hey, Zach, what's up?
2: Zach, you need help with a song or something?
3: Yeah, I'm stuck on this line.
2: Yeah.
3: And you were the first person I thought of. You guys were the first people I thought of to kind of get me unstuck and help me finish this thing up.
0: We're really good with rhyme schemes. I mean, what do you have? What are you? Where are you at? And we'll finish
2: yeah,
0: it.
2: Yeah, what have you got so far? And we'll take over.
3: To be honest, it's not a song. I need bail money.
0: Okay.
2: Yeah.
4: You came to us.
0: You know, that's a thing that's been going around on the internet. You have all the people, you know, they're scamming people by saying they're famous and they need like, hey, yeah. Can you bring me a suitcase of cash?
2: Yeah.
4: Is this the real Zach?
2: Yeah. You should have this backwards.
3: It's all been me. It's not a scam. It's just me. Okay. I've fallen on hard times.
2: What's up, Zach Top? What can you do for you, sir?
3: Hey, I'm calling you this morning to congratulate you, Big D and Bubba. You are the CMA Broadcast Award winner for the Daily National Personality of the Year.
2: Oh, what? Nice. Look at that.
0: What?
4: Hey.
2: Yeah, we get an award and no bell money.
3: Second time around here.
2: Well, dude.
4: Thank you.
2: Thanks, man. That's what an honor.
0: I'm still trying to figure out if this is really Zach now. Who's pulling this prank?
2: Zach, you better give us a...
3: No. I promise you, it's for real. I'm serious as a heart attack. Not pulling your leg or nothing.
2: Oh, well, thank you, man. We appreciate you. And
0: I think Carrie Underwood put him up to this.
2: We're going to sleep like a baby tonight. We're going to sleep like a baby.
3: That's a boy. I love it. Well, congratulations to y'all. Well-deserved. And can't wait to see you guys at CMAs here in about a month.
2: Sounds good.
0: Thank you, Zach.
2: Is this real? This is really real. Well, congratulations, kiddo.
4: Congratulations.
2: Thanks, Zach.
3: Hey, y'all are very welcome. Enjoy the rest of your day. Congratulations again.
5: Congratulations to Big D and

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0: Billy Currington, Good Directions with Big D and Bubba, 1-800-667-8686.
1: Yes, how you doing out from Ocean Shores?
0: What up? How are you?
1: I'm doing good. I listen to you guys in the truck all the time. However, I can't get you in the house, and I think I finally figured out why.
0: Because we don't fit in your door?
2: Because you locked it?
1: No.
2: That's the joke.
1: Because my walls are thicker than glass, zoo glass.
2: What do you...
0: Wait, you have super zoo glass walls?
1: Yes.
2: Why?
1: Must, because you don't come through as a signal.
2: Do you have like a cinder block kind of house or something?
1: No, it's just a stick-built house.
0: Is it like a Faraday cage? I mean, do you have any kind of like metal in the walls?
1: Not to my knowledge.
2: Huh. Well, here, the only way to fix it, if that's the case, when you get home tonight, I want you to get you some aluminum foil, wrap your head in it, and then put your
0: hands in there. Leave some breathing room, though.
2: Take off all your clothes.
0: And hold your hands up and do the YMCA.
2: Yeah, dude, yeah. And then call us back tomorrow and see if it worked. Or not.
1: You're talking to a combat engineer.
2: Years, so. Okay. I don't know that would have anything to do with
0: so
2: that.
0: So you
2: anyway.
0: Know that we're, do we know what
2: yeah,
0: we're talking
2: that's
0: about?
2: That's right. That you of all people. All right, man. Well, we'll pump up the wattage for your cottage.
0: Pump up the volume. I like the wattage for your cottage.
1: I appreciate it, guys.
2: All right, buddy.
1: Great to listen to. Appreciate it.
2: All right, man. Hang in there, brother. Call us anytime from your car.
0: Okay, bye.

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14: 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Complete forecast coming up.

0: Now, big country news. Road Commission officials in Grand Traverse County say the main beams that will connect both sides of the Beitner Bridge have arrived and are being installed. That portion of the road near Traverse City was washed out due to spring flooding. The bridge is still on track to be completed later this year. Sheboygan area schools say they are halfway through the $11 million renovation project at East Elementary. The original building was built in 1959 and was due for major upgrades. The project started this spring with work being done on plumbing, ventilation, heating, and air quality. It also includes new bathrooms and a new parking lot, work expected to be completed by the end of the school year. Northwestern Michigan College will host a public viewing this weekend, celebrating the 45-year anniversary of its Rogers Observatory. The event is Saturday evening, 6 to 10 p.m. The observatory, located on Brimley Road near the Keystone Soccer Complex, south of Traverse City. Last night in Detroit, Red Wings lost to the Devils in overtime, 5-4. Baseball playoffs in the American League, Rays beat the Guardians 3-1, and it's game 3 of the NLCS tonight in L.A.
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0: Here is our forecast across Big Country. Mostly cloudy today, temperatures upper 50s this afternoon. Cloudy and chilly tonight, the lows could drop into the 30s. Mostly cloudy Thursday, maybe an afternoon shower, highs tomorrow near 60. Extended outlook, showers, breezy, and 50s on Friday, but sunny Saturday and Sunday.
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0: And Ella Langley and Jaded with Big D. And Bubba, don't forget, we have John Morgan swinging by the studio a little bit later on this morning, celebrating his first solo number one.
1: Well, if you have not tried Whatnot out by now, you should. 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
1: Hey there, who's this?
2: It's Robbie Show.
0: It's Robbie, everybody. Hi, Robbie. How are you?
2: I'm good.
0: Oh, good.
1: You don't see a lot of women named Robbie.
0: No, you don't. What is it short for?
2: Oh, we don't want to say that.
0: Is it Roberta?
2: It is.
0: Oh, what's wrong with Roberta? I think Roberta's a great name.
1: Roberta?
2: Oh.
0: Yeah, man, it's a very good
1: name. You need to just own that, girl.
0: And you need to roll your R's. You need to be like, Roberta.
1: I would love to hear that. I would love to hear that, Robbie.
0: Come on, Robbie. It's wonderful meeting you, and thanks for calling. And
1: be proud of your name. Be proud of your name.
0: Yes, be proud. That was the name your parents gave you. They gave it to you because they loved it, and they love you.
1: That's a good one.
2: Oh, you're awesome.
1: All right, girl. We'll see you, Robbie.
0: Robbie.

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10: Cloudy today. Temperatures mid to upper 50s this afternoon. Complete forecast in just a few moments. Now, big country news. Morning headlines. Pope Leo has been diagnosed with lung cancer. The Vatican says part of his right lung was removed during surgery yesterday. He's resting comfortably in the hospital. At their meeting today, in addition to an in-depth discussion on the 2027 budget, Grand Traverse County Commissioners will review a proposed 50-year lease with North Sky Raptor Sanctuary at Camp Grayling. Also, two state funding allocations are giving a boost to local response efforts at the site of the F-16 crash near Grawn. No one matched all the numbers in last night's Mega Millions. The jackpot grows to $403 million Friday. And tonight's Powerball, worth $562 million. Detroit Lions on the bye week. Their next game is October 25th at home against the Green Bay Packers. I'm Mike Grisdale with Big D and Bubba.
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10: 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Community people you know. Here is our forecast across Big Country. Mostly cloudy today, temperatures upper 50s this afternoon. Cloudy and chilly tonight, that lows could drop into the 30s. Mostly cloudy.

0: Thursday, maybe an afternoon shower. Highs tomorrow near 60. Extended outlook, showers, breezy, and 50s on Friday, but sunny Saturday and Sunday.
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0: 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We're Big D and Bubba.
1: So I was doing some thinking, and I'm pretty sure that the most damaging two words are bed bugs. Because if you say bed bugs,
0: it's terrifying.
1: Everyone hunts off of it. You get out. If you're like, you don't want to stay at that hotel, all you can do is go, a friend of mine there, said they had the bed bugs. You don't verify it. You don't play around with it. You don't go, probably not.
0: Everybody immediately checks out. You're
1: right. It's not like roaches. It's not like mice. It's not like rats. It's not like anything else. It's not like, the bed's uncomfortable, whatever. You say bed bugs, I'm not going to buy the car. If you said, just the hint of bed bugs.
2: It is a definitive no. Like you said, there's no research. There's no hemming and hawing.
1: Yep.
2: It's you said bed bugs and cool.
1: You move on.
2: Yep, that's it.
1: It's
0: so
1: the
0: they
1: most.
0: They go home with you, right? If you go, then they get in your luggage.
1: Yes. Yes. It's a
0: what
1: mess.
0: What are bed bugs?
1: No,
0: are they like ticks? I mean, what is a bed bug?
1: Are they kind of more mite? A mite, like
2: that,
1: a mite?
2: Yeah, I equate small. Them to fleas, but worse.
1: Yeah, kind of flea-ish.
2: Yeah.
1: Like flea and chigger, kind of a mix, maybe.
0: A bed bug is a small, flat, wingless, reddish brown insect, feeds exclusively on the blood of humans and warm-bodied animals, warm-blooded animals, behavior. Yeah, so
1: you can see them.
0: They are not known to transmit infectious diseases, so they're not like a tick then, so that's good.
2: No,
1: they're
2: not good.
1: What?
2: Don't try to give me a positive on bed bugs.
0: Look,
2: Mr.
0: I'm trying to
2: Optimism.
0: Find a new. Look, they need new publicity.
1: Yeah, they get a bad.

0: Wrap, is that what you're saying?
1: So they hide during the day in dark, tight spaces close to sleeping areas like mattresses, seams, box springs, bed frames, headboards, baseboards, and nearby furniture.
2: Imagine being in the bed and your blankets are on and they're down by your feet.
3: So excited to stay in a hotel this weekend.
2: Thank you. Watch out.
1: They change colors. So whenever you look at them, whenever you go to the hotel and you pop it open and if you see some, they're different colors depending on how much they feed.
3: Oh, they're like Skittles. Great.

0: getting you home. It's Chris Young with Big D and Bubba.
1: Carson, we're talking about the actor from Breaking Bad who passed away, RJ. Is it Mitt?
2: I think it's Mitt.
1: Mitt.
2: Yeah.
1: You did an event with him?
2: Yeah, it was at CMA Fest, and I'd been asked to host a stage. And they're like, yeah, we're going to have this celebrity paired with you, and it's him, and I'm a huge Breaking Bad fan. And
0: Did you know it was going to be with him at first?
2: No, I just showed up. And they're like, oh, yeah, so here's RJ. Like, what? They're like, yeah, he's on this show. I'm very aware of what show.
1: He's on this show.
2: Don't you worry. I think even at that point, Breaking Bad was already, I think it had already ended. It was a few years later, but still, it's so in the cultural lexicon. Like, oh, I know who he is.
0: And he was a major character on the
2: Absolutely.
0: Show.
2: Absolutely.
1: Do you know Bubba's never seen Breaking Bad?
0: I have seen episodes. I told you, I watched all the way the first season up until the point with the bathtub going through the ceiling.
2: Oh, yeah.
0: Yeah, and that's, me. I'm like, eh.
2: Yeah, well, anyway, he was so sweet.
1: Oh.
2: He was so nice. He was excited to meet me because I think he thought I might have been famous.
1: Yeah.
2: And I was like,
1: you are. So yeah.
2: Bless, right? And I was like,

0: no. Like, bro, you're Breaking Bad. Like, I mean, the most perfect television show ever created. Yeah. And he was just like, oh my gosh, I'm so excited to be here with you. Mm. Oh my God. Like, I'm sure you're old hat at this, but I'm so glad you let me get on stage with you. Yeah. Sir, no, this is your stage. And thank you for letting me be next to you. So
1: that's
0: he was
1: a great memory. Plus, it's also cool that you're able to, able to share some real positives.
0: Yeah, it was just 2 hours, but it was, really the genuine. Again, he was just so lovely. It was so sweet.
2: Bryan Cranston's letter to him or post about it. Sweet, man.
1: What did he say?
2: I was just talking about how everything that Carson just said. He did so much for disability rights, and helping people like, disability. They're like, hey, we can do this too. And
1: what a lot of people don't realize that. Multiple sclerosis? Was that what it was?
2: CP.
1: Oh, CP.
2: Yeah.
1: Okay.
2: And a lot of people thought he was like acting, but no, he really, has. So, it's sad. Well, I'm glad to hear that he was actually a really good person, man.

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1: I ran into a guy the other day. He's probably he's in his 20s. I mean, late 20s or so. His name is Eustace.
0: What a cool name.
1: I said, Eustace? Like, he goes, yeah, obviously he gets it a lot.
0: My brother-in-law's brother was named Eustace.
1: Oh, yeah?
0: Yeah.
1: He said that his all the boys in the family have old, like, names like that. He has a Cornelius, a Reginald, and an Ichabod in his family.
2: Oh, I love that. This is why I don't have children, is so I don't name them Ichabod. But yeah.
1: You'd be like, come here, Archibald. Ulysses, where are you?
0: Archibald is great because you can just say Arch or Archie or anything like that.
1: Yeah.
0: Ichabod, what do you say? Come here, Icky.
2: Icky.
0: Like Icky.
1: Yeah, yeah. Like the Icky Shuffle back in the day.
0: Okay.
2: Icky Thump.
1: Anyway. So if you're got a kid on the way, and you want to name them.
0: Man, I think you go back through like all those Civil War era names. I mean, because
2: Ulysses.
0: There's a ton of really cool names that we've gotten away from that are classic. You know, ties back to the old countries.
1: Can we stop naming kids things like,
0: the same names,
1: Tootsie Roll, and you mean we get some weird stuff.
0: You meant like all the, because there's like, all the kids' names now are like, there's like 15 names and they're all named the same 15.
1: Right. Anyway, check it out. And hey, what's up, Eustace? Another

0: exes. It's Lauren Elena. I'm just saying all my exes look great. With Chase Matthew. I sleep like
1: a baby. Yesterday after the show, we got a really nice phone call from Zach Top. Hello, Big D and Bubba.
2: Hey, Big D and Bubba, this is Zach Top calling. How y'all doing this morning?
0: Hey, Zach, what's up?
1: Zach, you need help with a song or something?
2: Yeah, I'm stuck on this line.
1: Yeah.
2: And you were the first person I thought of. You guys were the first people I thought of to kind of get me unstuck and help me finish this thing up.
0: We're really good with the rhyme schemes. I mean, what do you have? What are you? Where are you at? We'll finish
1: yeah,
0: it.
1: Yeah, what have you got so far? We'll take over.
2: To be honest, it's not a song. I need bail money.
0: Okay.
1: Yeah.
3: You came to us.
0: You know, that's a thing that's been going around on the internet. You have all the people, you know, they're scamming people by saying they're famous and they need like, hey, can you bring me a suitcase of cash?
1: Yeah.
3: Is this the real Zach?
1: Yeah. You should have this backwards.
2: It's all been me. It's not a scam. It's just me. Okay. I've fallen on hard times.
1: What's up, Zach Top? What can you do for you, sir?
2: Hey, I'm calling you this morning to congratulate you, Big D and Bubba. You are the CMA Broadcast Award winner for the Daily National Personality of the Year.
1: Oh, nice. Look at that.
3: What? Hey.
1: Yeah, we get an award and no bell money.
2: Second time around here.
3: Thank you.
1: Thanks, man. That's what an honor.
0: I'm still trying to figure out if this is really Zach now. Who's pulling this prank?
1: Zach, you better give us a
2: No. I promise you, it's for real. I'm serious as a heart attack, not pulling your leg or nothing.
1: Oh, well, thank you, man. We appreciate you. And
0: I think Carrie Underwood put him up to this.
1: We're going to sleep like a baby tonight. We're going to sleep like a baby.
2: That's a boy. I love it. Well, congratulations to y'all. Well-deserved, and can't wait to see you guys at CMAs here in about a month.
1: Sounds good.
0: Thank you, Zach.
1: Is this real? This is really real. Well, congratulations, kiddos.
3: Congratulations.
1: Thanks, Zach.
2: Hey, y'all are very welcome. Enjoy the rest of your day. Congratulations again.
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9: Big Country 102.9, Mike Grisdale in a Wednesday morning sports break. Last night in Detroit, Red Wings lost in overtime to the Devils 5-4. Alex DeBrincat had two goals in the losing cause. Wings home ice again Thursday when they host Philadelphia. Baseball playoffs in the American League. Rays beat the Guardians 3-1 and have evened that series at a game apiece. Game 3 tomorrow in Cleveland. Game 3 of the NLCS tonight in L.A., 8 p.m. on FS1. Brewers lead the Dodgers 2-0. Pistons are in Minnesota tonight for a preseason game against the Timberwolves. Detroit opens the regular season next Tuesday afternoon when they host the Celtics. College football this Saturday, Michigan State home against Northwestern, while Michigan back in action against Penn State. And the Lions on a bye week, next game October 25th against the Packers.
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0: tonight, and it's Luke Bryan with Big D and Bubba.
1: Good morning, Big D and Bubba Carson.
0: Oh, nice, everybody. Oh, you forgot Garrett.
1: Hey, Garrett, how are you, sir?
2: He's good, man. He's
0: I think he also forgot Schaefer, too.
3: What? I'm here.
2: I got the whole crew.
1: Mr. Schaefer, he sends me to the shower every night at Love's. You can't forget Mr. Schaefer and Mr. Schaefer now.
0: That's great. So, yeah, for those of you who don't know.
2: I think you just leave that as it is.
0: Schaefer sends me to the shower at Love's. Schaefer is the voice of the Love's truck stops. Whenever you're at one of their travel centers nationwide, you pull in and you hear that. What is the phrase?
4: Customer number 91. Customer number 91. Your shower is ready. Customer number 91.
0: That's actually Schaefer. Isn't that cool? Hilarious.
1: That is cool. Now that I know who it is.
0: Do you feel like you're like in touch? Like wherever you're traveling, does it make you feel like you're kind of plugged into home still?
1: It does. And not only that, but like I said, I was in the Coast Guard for 8 years, so I'm a little awkward. I wake up with you guys. Schaefer puts me to bed at night. I tell you what, it's just like home.
2: Well, good, man. We appreciate you, man. And be careful out on the road.
1: Yes, sir. I sure will. And y'all keep up the good work.
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14: Cloudy day today and a chilly night tonight. Complete forecast coming up. Now, Big Country News. Road Commission officials in Grand Traverse County say the main beams that will connect both sides of the Bightner Bridge have arrived and are being installed. That portion of the road near Traverse City was washed out due to spring flooding. The bridge is still on track to be completed later this year. Sheboygan area schools say they are halfway through the $11 million renovation project at East Elementary. The original building was built in 1959 and was due for major upgrades. The project started this spring with work being done on plumbing, ventilation, heating, and air quality. It also includes new bathrooms and a new parking lot, work expected to be completed by the end of the school year. Northwestern Michigan College will host a public viewing this weekend, celebrating the 45-year anniversary of its Rogers Observatory. The event is Saturday evening, 6 to 10 p.m. The observatory, located on Brimley Road,

0: near the Keystone Soccer Complex, south of Traverse City. Last night in Detroit, Red Wings lost to the Devils in overtime, 5-4. Baseball playoffs in the American League. Rays beat the Guardians 3-1. And it's game 3 of the NLCS tonight in L.A.
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0: Here is our forecast across big country. Mostly cloudy today, temperatures upper 50s this afternoon. Cloudy and chilly tonight, lows could drop into the 30s. Mostly cloudy Thursday, maybe an afternoon shower, highs tomorrow near 60. Extended outlook, showers, breezy, and 50s on Friday, but sunny Saturday and Sunday.
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1: There you go, John Morgan in the studio. Got his first solo number one.
0: It is the first, right?
2: Yeah.
0: Wow. That's weird, man.
2: Yeah.
1: I feel like you've got a couple already, but you don't.
2: Yeah. No, this is my first one.
1: How you feel?
2: I feel good, man. It's, feels like it's been a long time coming, but it's good to

0: check it off the bucket list now, and hopefully people dig it, you know, get some new music out there.
1: Yeah.
2: All right, so yeah, number one for Kid Myself, but one of my favorite songs you wrote for Jason and Carrie a while back. Is there any kind of way you could play that for us?
0: I got to warm my pipes up a little bit.

0: I've never heard that song. Do you know you know another one? No, I'm just kidding. Yeah, that's, I think it's, you lead like that, man. People are like, oh my gosh. Wow, you did that?
1: Yeah. You know what? I helped do that. That's where I'm always, man. I like giving credit where credit's due, and you know, I was a writer on the song, and it was a great room to be in.
0: Yeah.
1: That day, and you know, there was a lot of hands involved in getting that song cut.
2: Okay, so you're saying you helped. What is your part? What did you do?
1: Well,
2: it's time to brag, dude. John, this is your time.
1: Nah, you know what, man? I feel like you find your niche in a room and you start writing a lot, and you're like, well, I'm not the best at this, or this guy's better than me in the room at this, and you kind of stick to what you know, or what you know you're good at. And I feel like for me, it's just selling the demo, you know, and being able to go in and get the right vocal take, or hone in on phrasing stuff, and just little things that matter, that I feel like I can hear that kind of stuff.
0: Well, you got a talent, man, for sure. I mean, enough for Jason to, what, he cut 8 songs?
1: Yeah.
0: 8 of your songs?
1: Yeah.
0: That's crazy.
2: And now you've got your very own solo number one with Kid Myself.
0: It's good to see you, man. Congrats on everything.
1: You too. Appreciate you, man. Thanks for having me.
0: All right, John Morgan.
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3: Cloudy today, temperatures mid to upper 50s this afternoon. Complete forecast in just a few moments. Now, big country news. Morning headlines. Pope Leo has been diagnosed with lung cancer. The Vatican says part of his right lung was removed during surgery yesterday. He's resting comfortably in the hospital. At their meeting today, in addition to an in-depth discussion on the 2027 budget, Grand Travers County Commissioners will review a proposed 50-year lease with North Sky Raptor Sanctuary at Camp Grayling. Also, two state funding allocations are giving a boost to local response efforts at the site of the F-16 crash near Grawn. No one matched all the numbers in last night's Mega Millions. The jackpot grows to $403 million Friday. And tonight's Powerball, worth $562 million. Detroit Lions on the bye week. Their next game is October 25th at home against the Green Bay Packers. I'm Mike Grisdale with Big D and Bubba.
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3: Here is our forecast across Big Country. Mostly cloudy today, temperatures upper 50s this afternoon. Cloudy and chilly tonight, lows could drop into the 30s. Mostly cloudy Thursday, maybe an afternoon shower, highs tomorrow near 60. Extended outlook, showers, breezy, and 50s on Friday, but sunny Saturday and Sunday.
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1: I love listening to you guys. My husband got locked up, and you guys make my day every day.
2: He got locked up?
0: He's in jail?
1: Yeah, he did a little silly drunken driving, so he got himself in trouble. And well, you guys make my day. When I get up and I listen to you guys, you make my day go by a lot nicer when I'm missing him.
0: Aww.
2: Well, thank you.
1: I had to tell you guys, because you guys do make my day.
2: Well, thank you. We hang in there, okay?
1: I'm trying not to cry because I do miss him so much. And you guys make me laugh like he always does.
0: Here, we're going to tickle you. Tickle, tickle, tickle, tickle, tickle, tickle. Everything's better now.
1: Yes, thank you guys, and keep going. You're the best.
0: Thank
2: you. Just for the record, he tickled me, so that's weird.
1: Oh, that's good.

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1: What's up, Bubba? Good morning.
0: I want to take this moment because I think it's so great. You know, we won the CMA Award for National Broadcast Personalities of the Year.
2: Daily.
0: It's amazing. It's amazing. I mean, I'm not going to take anything away from it. But you and I have been here before. These three have not.
1: Yeah, it's
0: and,
1: your first.
0: And I wanted to just take a moment to say thank you guys for being a part of our daily lives and our show and everything. When we won the ACM, y'all were supposed to be included.
1: What happened with that?
0: Hey, Schaefer, you want to tell what happened?
3: Oh, I screwed up the entry form.
1: Oh, did you really?
3: Yeah.
1: That's delicious. Yeah. That's the best.
0: Yeah.
2: No, you know what the best was? Because this will never leave my brain. Schaefer emails the ACM because D had said, can we get this fixed?
3: Yeah.
2: So he sends this email.
1: Oh, I already knew about
2: email.
1: It?
2: Yeah.
1: Oh, I've already forgotten about it.
2: Yeah.
1: I'm glad we can bring this back up.
2: Oh, my gosh. And Schaefer sends this email and he's like, I, Jonathan Schaefer, in parentheses, I filled this out incorrectly. I take responsibility.
3: It
2: was like he hit the red button. I was like, bro, it's okay.
3: No, I owned it.
1: I was wondering why I was like,
2: but
1: I was like, what happened? He's like,
0: and you know, beforehand, I even said, like, the day we were putting this submission in, I said, oh gosh, I said, okay, so make sure everybody's included. I got it. Okay. And so sadly, we couldn't celebrate that win because I felt like if we did, it was thrown in your faces.
3: And then the ACMs the next year, they spelled my name wrong on the website.
1: Oh, yeah, Schaefer. That's right.
3: The infamous Schaefer.
1: So when did someone check your work this time to make sure?
3: Do you want to know how paranoid I was?
0: I'm so excited for you guys because this is a big deal. This is your first ever win.
1: You guys got to have your trophy.
0: Carson,
1: trials.
0: Congratulations.
2: Aw, thank you.
0: Garrett, congratulations.
4: Thank you.
0: Congratulations. Schaefer, congratulations.

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1: Good morning.
0: Hey, high score guy. What's up, dude?
1: $555 billion in 2 days.
0: Dude, how about that? That's amazing.
1: I started another night. And we stayed up until 1 o'clock, I mean, climbed into bed, and you got back up at 5 o'clock and started playing. When I did, I hit 250 on one of them.
0: High score guy. So you do this all at home. You have a lot of time to kill. Why don't you try to get a job where, like, you do like a work from home thing? Or
1: Wait.
0: I understand that, but you could still do work from home. And just like you're sitting in front of your computer right now, you can do the same.
2: Can you imagine him being a telemarketer, calling people from his house, or you call Southwest?
0: I understand him.
2: Yeah, barely. It's not much of the same, you know.
3: Yeah, Southwest Airlines. Yeah, hey, I'm trying to get them a thing. Do what now?
0: Huh?
3: $14,285,295.
0: You want the highest price?
1: Hey, guys, you ready to know the name of the game?
0: Nah.
1: Tycoon Express.
0: Why even ask?
1: Tractors.
2: All right. Thank you, man.
0: All right.
2: See you later.
0: Congratulations on an amazing.

0: score on your Railroad Tycoon game.
1: Do what your parents did. Get a job.
0: All right. We love you, man. Take care. Bye.
2: I'm going to get y'all. Y'all have a safe day.

0: Phone Keys Wallet. It's Lainey Wilson. Jesus knows, mama, my phone keys
1: wallet and you. I sleep like a baby. Yesterday after the show, we got a really nice phone call from Zach Top. Hello, Big D and Bubba.
2: Hey, Big D and Bubba, this is Zach Top calling. How y'all doing this morning?
3: Hey, Zach, what's up?
1: Zach, you need help with a song or something?
2: Yeah, I'm stuck on this line.
1: Yeah.
2: And you were the first person I thought of. You guys were the first people I thought of to kind of get me unstuck and help me finish this thing up.
3: We're really good with the rhyme schemes. I mean, what do you have? Where are you at? We'll finish
1: yeah,
3: it.
1: Yeah, what have you got so far? We'll take over.
2: To be honest, it's not a song. I need Bellman.
3: Okay.
1: Yeah.
4: You came to us?
3: You know, that's a thing that's been going around on the internet. You have all the people, you know, they're scamming people by saying they're famous and they need, like, hey, yeah. Can you bring me a suitcase of cash?
1: Yeah.
4: You got this the real Zach?
1: Yeah. You should have this backwards.
2: It's all been me. It's not a scam. It's just me, okay? I've fallen on hard times.
1: What's up, Zach Top? What can you do for you, sir?
2: Hey, I'm calling you this morning to congratulate you, Big D and Bubba. You are the CMA Broadcast Award winner for the Daily National Personality of the Year.
1: Oh, nice. Look at that.
4: What? Hey.
1: Yeah, we get an award and Nobel money.
2: Second time around here.
1: Well, dude.
4: Thank you.
1: Thanks, man. That's what an honor.
3: I'm still trying to figure out if this is really Zach now. Who's pulling this prank?
1: Zach, you better give us a...
2: No. I promise you, it's for real. I'm serious as a heart attack. Not pulling your leg or nothing.
1: Oh, well, thank you, man. We appreciate you. And
3: I think Carrie Underwood put him up to this.
1: We're going to sleep like a baby tonight. We're going to sleep like a baby.
2: That's a boy. I love it. Well, congratulations to y'all. Well-deserved. And can't wait to see you guys at CMAs here in about a month.
1: Sounds good.
3: Thank you, Zach.
1: Zach Top, everyone. Is this real? This is really real. Well, congratulations, kiddo.
4: Congratulations.
1: Thanks, Zach.
2: Hey, y'all are very welcome. Enjoy the rest of your day. Congratulations again.
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2: I hate to bring up politics, but have you seen the latest on Abdul?
3: Abdul El-Sayed? That guy is pretty, I don't know, extreme, wouldn't you say?
2: I mean, I knew he was liberal, but now I saw he wants 4,000 criminals released from jail.
3: 4,000 criminals? What kind?
2: Oh, people in jail for murder. Rapists. You know, criminals.
3: Are you sure?
2: It was in Abdul El-Sayed's campaign platform. He put it in writing.
3: Wait, I need to look it up.
2: Read it. I have it right here. El-Sayed said reducing prison population is, quote, essential.
3: He put that in writing? I think keeping criminals in jail is essential.
2: El-Sayed has a lot of dangerous ideas.
3: I mean, I could vote for a Democrat, but Abdul El-Sayed seems like a different kind of Democrat.
2: Seriously, different and dangerous.
3: Abdul El-Sayed, too dangerous for the U.S. Senate.
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12: Cloudy day today and a chilly night tonight. Complete forecast coming up. Now, Big Country News. Road Commission officials in Grand Traverse County say the main beams that will connect both sides of the Bightner Bridge have arrived and are being installed. That portion of the road near Traverse City was washed out due to spring flooding. The bridge is still on track to be completed later this year. Sheboygan area schools say they are halfway through the $11 million renovation project at East Elementary. The original building was built in 1959 and was due for major upgrades. The project started this spring with work being done on plumbing, ventilation, heating, and air quality. It also includes new bathrooms and a new parking lot, work expected to be completed by the end of the school year. Northwestern Michigan College will host a public viewing this weekend, celebrating the 45-year anniversary of its Rogers Observatory. The event is Saturday evening, 6 to 10 p.m., The observatory, located on Brimley Road near the Keystone Soccer Complex, south of Traverse City. Last night in Detroit, Red Wings lost to the Devils in overtime, 5-4. Baseball playoffs in the American League, Rays beat the Guardians 3-1. And it's game 3 of the NLCS tonight in L.A.
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2: Here is our forecast across big country. Mostly cloudy today, temperatures upper 50s this afternoon. Cloudy and chilly tonight, lows could drop into the 30s. Mostly cloudy Thursday, maybe an afternoon shower, highs tomorrow near 60. Extended outlook, showers, breezy, and 50s on Friday, but sunny Saturday and Sunday.
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0: Joanna says, I can't wait until this 6-7 generation finds out what the real 6-7 is. They're going to wake up at 6, work till 7, 6 days out of 7, until they're 67. How funny is it now?
1: Marco says, I wasn't going to drink tonight, but I'm really missing Joanne Fabrics like crazy.
0: No. Randy says, triple whiskey straight. Sir, this is a Starbucks. Oh, my bad. Venti whiskey.
1: And Hayden says, the dentist told me that I've been grinding in my sleep. I said, I appreciate that, big dog.
0: Big dog. Got a good tweet. Tag us at

0: Bubba Fleetwood. Hey, it's Big D and Bubba. You know how it goes. 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

0: the Tractor Supply Studio for Life Out Here. Good morning. We're Big D and Bubba.
1: All right, Bubba, I know you do not know the story about Kelly Clarkson and the mechanical bird. Carson,
2: buckle up.
1: Can you give me 30 seconds? Because I really want to get to the jokes more than the story. Okay. I got jokes waiting in the wings. Go ahead.
2: Kelly Clarkson posted on social media that she went into a store attempting to buy this mechanical bird, and she had a pretty woman moment, that they didn't know who she was, and they didn't think she could afford it, and she felt very slighted. So then, store comes out and says, whoa, whoa, whoa, that bird is actually not for sale. It's not a matter of you didn't have the money, it's not for sale. Kelly doubles down and says, there was a price tag. What do you mean it wasn't for sale? And then the internet has jokes go deep.
1: Kelly Clarkson walking into Sesame Street. So how much for the big bird? Does Kelly Clarkson know about Big Mouth Billy Bass? I need this Kelly Clarkson Brooklyn Magic store drama to continue for at least another week for my mental health. Kelly Clarkson just hopped in my car, demanded I sell her my catalytic converter. Kelly Clarkson just came to my house, demanded to buy one of my kids. Much like Kelly Clarkson, I was in a rage when I couldn't buy Molly in Brooklyn. It's a drug joke.
2: Yeah.
1: Kelly Clarkson walked in my home, threw $45 in my face, and picked up my cat and left. Kelly Clarkson has a taser, and she won't leave Rainforest Cafe until they sell her the animatronic toucan. Anyway, you're up to date now, Bubba.

0: Zach Top, my hero this year. He's the guy who called for the CMA award announcement. Very cool. Speaking of announcements.
1: The coffee's hot, the mic's on loud. Another morning with the country crowd, running on fumes.

0: All right, so we haven't done Employee of the Month in a while because you guys hate the whole idea of celebrating you. But I think even though we're halfway through the month, we need to go ahead and give Carson Employee of the Month.
1: Okay.
2: Why?
0: Because this is your month.
2: What did I do?
0: This is your month. It's Halloween.
2: Oh, is this a participation trophy?
0: Yes.
1: Yes. Bubba wants to keep this dumb bit going.
0: Oh, I do. My God. I love
2: it's just because of the song. It's because of the British guy we've got singing here. This is it.
0: How dare you assume his nationality?
2: No. He's so classy.
3: I nominate all of us because we all won the CMA award.
1: All right.
3: That's the employees of the month.
2: I don't know. Garrett got employee of the month last time because he saved a kid's life. I thought we were just going to make him employee of the decade.
1: I forgot about that.
2: Right. So why don't we just...
4: Yeah, I was just planning on keeping my picture in the plaque all year.
2: I was going to get some blue painter's tape and just write decade on it. That way we'd never touch it again.
0: Well, I just think that it's your time to celebrate.
1: All right, she's in.
0: Are we doing everybody or just Carson?
1: Just Carson.
5: There you go. Congratulations to...
2: Carson.
5: Once again, congratulations to...
2: Carson.
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1: Ooh, what's this?
0: Just listen. I will say.
2: In the spring, he gave me flowers. We played with color everywhere.
0: I know it's early for Christmas. Way early. I get it. I understand.
3: And the fall, leaves were falling.
0: But two of my favorite voices have teamed up. Nora Jones and Chris Stapleton together. Dude.
3: It's Christmas once again. And I wonder if you want me or if you care.
0: Okay.
1: Yeah, that's not very Christmassy, and so it's like you could listen to that anytime.
0: Yeah, you could. Yes.
1: And also, I'm not one of your favorite voices.
0: I mean, you said two of my. I said singing voices. Singing
1: I know.
0: Voices. Yeah, I know. Oh, and yes, I know. But anyway, this is called April's Gone, and it's amazing. And if you are either a Nora or Chris Stapleton fan, it is something that you can get excited about because they put it out. And I love it this time of year. All the Christmas stuff starting to be announced. The Christmas tours are being dropped. All the shows, all the songs. So get ready, y'all. We're less than 2 weeks away from Halloween. And then it becomes Christmas time. And then, of course, we have our Thanksgiving season.
1: What's it called again?
0: It's called April's Gone by Nora Jones and Chris Stapleton.

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1: I sleep like a baby.
2: Yesterday after the show, we got a really nice phone call from Zach Top. Hello, Big D and Bubba.
3: Hey, Big D and Bubba, this is Zach Top calling. How y'all doing this morning?
0: Hey, Zach. What's up,
2: Zach? You need help with a song or something?
3: Yeah, I'm stuck on this line.
2: Yeah.
3: And you were the first person I thought of. You guys were the first people I thought of to kind of get me unstuck and help me finish this thing up.
0: We're really good with the rhyme schemes. I mean, what do you have? Where are you at? We'll finish it.
2: Yeah, what have you got so far? We'll take over.
3: To be honest, it's not a song. I need bail money.
0: Okay.
2: Yeah.
4: You came to us.
0: You know, that's a thing that's been going around on the internet. You have all the people, you know, they're scamming people by saying they're famous and they need, like, hey, yeah. Can you bring me a suitcase of cash?
2: Yeah.
4: Is this the real Zach?
2: Yeah. You should have this backwards.
3: It's all been me. It's not a scam. It's just me, okay? I've fallen on hard times.
2: What's up, Zach Top? What can you do for you, sir?
3: Hey, I'm calling you this morning to congratulate you, Big D and Bubba. You are the CMA Broadcast Award winner for the Daily National Personality of the Year.
2: Oh, nice. Look at that.
4: What? Hey.
2: Yeah, we get an award and no bail money.
3: Second time around here.
4: Thank you.
2: Thanks, man. That's what an honor.
0: I'm still trying to figure out if this is really Zach now. Who's pulling this prank?
2: Zach, you better give us a...
3: No. I promise you, it's for real. I'm serious as a heart attack, not pulling your leg or nothing.
2: Oh, well, thank you, man. We appreciate you. And
0: I think Carrie Underwood put him up to this.
2: We're going to sleep like a baby tonight. We're going to sleep like a baby.
3: That's a boy. I love it. Well, congratulations to y'all. Well-deserved. And can't wait to see you guys at CMAs here in about a month.
2: Sounds good.
0: Thank you, Zach.
2: Is this real? This is really real. Well, congratulations, kiddo.
4: Congratulations.
2: Thanks, Zach.
3: Hey, y'all are very welcome. Enjoy the rest of your day. Congratulations again.
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0: Hey, it's Big D and Bubba. 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

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And meow, you belong to us. Happy Halloween from Big D and Bubba.

0: Miranda and Ella Langley, Snakeskin Boots with Big D and Bubba. Thanks again to John Morgan for hanging out with us earlier today on the show. It was fun.
1: Hey, guys. How are y'all doing this morning?
2: Good, man. What's up?
1: Oh, man, I just wanted to call in. you're hearing John Morgan this morning. I called about almost, I think his new record's been out almost maybe a year, getting close to it. He said, hey, man, there's a new John Morgan song I want y'all to play. And I got sad y'all didn't play it. But now you're playing it all the time because it went number one. And thank y'all for doing that.
0: Well, that was all because of you. We were motivated to start playing that song because of you. So yeah. John Morgan owes you for that number one.
2: Yep, that's right.
1: Guys, thank y'all for your time. I sure appreciate your show.
0: All right. Well, hey, thank you, man. Thanks, and take care.
1: Y'all too. Bye-bye.
0: Yeah, very cool. And congrats again to John Morgan for his first solo number one with Kid Myself.
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The best country plays on Big Country 102.9. Luke Combs, One Number Away, helping us roll it into the 10 o'clock hour and helping us kick off our time together. Steve is my name. I thank you for stopping by and letting me be a part of whatever you're doing. If you're working or playing or just kind of hanging out, we've got great country to share. Well, gosh, for the rest of the morning up into the afternoon, on the way, the likes of Toby Keith and Tyler Hubbard, Post Malone down the line. And this is refreshing to hear in this day and age where everybody's got a team doing their stuff. Riley Green says that he runs his own social media accounts. He says it'd be pretty obvious if somebody else was doing it because it'd sound like something he wouldn't say. Here's Riley now. And Think As You Drunk, it's Big Country 102.9.

0: Debut single off his self-titled album back in 1993. It's the one that got it all started for Toby Keith, Should Have Been a Cowboy, helping us wrap up a great set of music. Steve here with you as we wander it through a Wednesday together. 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

Weather-wise, looks like it's going to be kind of gray and cool over the next couple of days. Calling for partly to mostly cloudy skies today. Maybe some light sprinkles at times. Highs will be in the 50s to low 60s. Cloudy and cool tonight, back down in the 30s and 40s. And Thursday.

Cloudy and cool tonight, back down in the 30s and 40s, and Thursday brings partly to mostly cloudy skies. We'll see some rain moving in late afternoon and evening. Highs will be in the 50s to low 60s. Right now, it's great country music and a great big set with Luke Bryan. 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

0: Well, here's one I grabbed out of the news file off of Captain Obvious's desk as I was wandering by. And if you've been in the market for a new or pre-owned car, you probably know all of this already. But American car buyers borrowing more and paying longer than ever before. According to Edmunds, the average amount financed for a new vehicle has hit a record high of $44,664, with average monthly payments climbing to an all-time high as well of $787. A record 21% of buyers are now paying more than $1,000 a month for their automobile. More than a quarter of financed buyers choosing terms at least 84 months. That's a long time. It means buyers are facing nearly $10,000 in finance charges. Rising prices and loan amounts also hitting used car vehicles buyers as well. So it's a tough time out there. And again, if you've been shopping for a vehicle, I'm sure you're well aware of all of that. Just got to shop around, baby. We'll take care of this. We got more music on the way. Brad Paisley will start another set next. It's Big Country 102.9.
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One of those big lottery jackpots just keep on growing and growing. 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

0: Scotty McCreary and Damn Straight on Big Country 102.9. Well, speaking of big things, it's a pumpkin season, and if you've ever been around one of those really huge pumpkins, they're always kind of oddly shaped, maybe a little blemished, kind of hunched over, laying on their side. No, I'm describing the pumpkins, not me. Out in Rhode Island, they grow them big. There's a grower there who may have broken the world record for the heaviest pumpkin ever, 3,156 pounds, which would top the previous record by nearly 300 pounds. It's being verified now. And I got to say, if they make a jack-o'-lantern out of this thing, they're going to need a bonfire in there to light it up. And I can only assume his family is going to be eating pumpkin pie till it's coming out of their ears. 3,100-pound pumpkin. That's a big one, folks. More great music's on the way. Cody Johnson's next. We're Big Country 102.9.
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1: It looks like some pretty typical fall weather over the next couple of days, and then back to sunshine and slightly warmer temperatures for the weekend. We'll be partly to mostly cloudy throughout today. Maybe see some light sprinkles at times, highs in the 50s to low

60s, cloudy and cool tonight. 30s and 40s for your lows. And then Thursday, partly to mostly cloudy again. We'll see a more sustained rain pushing in for the afternoon and evening. Highs will be back in the 50s to mid-60s. Right now, great country music and a great set rolling with John Pardee. It's Big Country 102.9. Yeah.

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0: Sometimes people ask, man, why do you play Ella Langley so much? And quite frankly, it's because it seems most people love her. I don't know if there's getting to be an oversaturation point. She spent 24 weeks at the top of the Billboard Hot 100 chart with that song, Choosin' Texas. Here on Big Country 102.9, it's Steve on duty with you. 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

Seems like it's about time for him to put out a new double or triple or quadruple album. It's been a while since we've gotten new music from him. The I'm the Problem album came out in 2025. Morgan Wallen, Love Somebody, here on Big Country 102.9. Rewinding through a Wednesday, great country music. Lainey Wilson and Luke Combs coming up. It's Florida Georgia Line here.

0: 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What?
1: Also, tomorrow in the studio, Rhett Akins. He's the newest member of the Grand Ole Opry. We'll talk with him. And also, thanks all the congratulations on our CMA win. We appreciate it. We love you. We'll see you tomorrow. Big deal. Bubba.
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0: 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Luke Combs, Sleepless in a Hotel Room, wraps up a great set of music. And I would say the only way they can get stats like this is through those sleep studies, because unless I can't get to sleep, I'm not really keeping track of the time. But they say the average person falls asleep in about 7 minutes. Does it usually take you very long to fall asleep? You give me a slightly comfortable position and I can doze off in mere moments. We got great music on the way. That'll help perk you up. Toby Keith's next on Big Country 102.9.
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7: Time for a news update. Road Commission officials in Grand Traverse County say the main beams that'll connect both sides of the Beitner Bridge have arrived and are being installed. That portion of the road near Traverse City was washed out due to

0: spring flooding. The bridge still on track to be completed by the end of this year. Sheboygan area schools say they're halfway through the $11 million renovation project at East Elementary. Original building was built in 1959 and was due for major upgrades. Project started this spring with work being done on plumbing, ventilation, heating, air quality, also new bathrooms, and a new parking lot. Perhaps the most notable part of the project is a large learning center that the district will name after recently retired teacher Lori Hare. Work expected to be completed by next summer. Northwestern Michigan College will host a public viewing this weekend to celebrate the 45-year anniversary of its Rogers Observatory. The event is Saturday evening. Observatory located on Brimley Road near the Keystone Soccer Complex, south of Traverse City. No one matched all the numbers in last night's Mega Millions. Jackpot grows to $403 million Friday. Tonight's Powerball worth $562 million. On the scoreboard last night in Detroit, Devils beat the Red Wings in overtime, 5-4. Baseball playoffs, Rays beat the Guardians 3-1. Tonight in the National League, it's the Brewers in L.A. against the Dodgers. I'm Mike Grisdale.
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0: celebrating Halloween as we're getting ready. You realize we're like a week and a half away from Halloween. What?
1: Also, tomorrow in the studio, Rhett Akins. He's the newest member of the Grand Ole Opry. We'll talk with him. And also, thanks all the congratulations on our CMA win. We appreciate it. We love you. We'll see you tomorrow. Big deal. Bubba.
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Tucker Wetmore and Who Told You That here on Big Country 102.9. Something I can play for you, pretty simple. You can shoot me a text and let me know, 877-244-1029. Got some good ones lined up already. Jason Alvin, David Zimmerman around the bend. Things moving with Kenny Chesney.

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1: Bailey Zimmerman on Big Country 102.9 and Where It Ends, a Wednesday edition of your Takeout Tunes with Tri-County Building Centers. Steve here, and it's unfortunate we're getting into the time of year where I tend to get outside less because I kind of made the realization if I want my Beachbody 2027 to be in prime condition, probably now is when I should take care of that. I mean, don't get me wrong, it's been a solid decade plus since I've had a beach-ready body, but I realized the other day when I got winded trying to change the channel, pouring a bowl of cereal makes me sweat these days. I don't guess you can really count crushing candy as exercise, so I better come up with something. Maybe dancing, that could be it. Maybe we'll do it next with Kenny Chesney. That's who's lined up. 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

0: Weather-wise, pretty typically fall-type weather over the next couple of days, partly to mostly cloudy throughout today. We'll see some light sprinkles at times. Highs will be in the 50s to low 60s. Looks cloudy and cool tonight, back down in the 30s and 40s, partly to mostly cloudy on your Thursday. We'll see some more rain moving in for late afternoon and evening, and probably through the overnight hours. Highs are back in the 50s to low 60s. 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

0: must have been a pretty cool moment on Tuesday night. He was on hand along with other luminaries like Jason Aldean and Luke Bryan and Jamie Johnson as his dad, Rhett Akins, got inducted into the Grand Ole Opry. It's Thomas Rhett. And after all the bars are closed here at Big Country 102.9, we're winding our way through your lunchtime request. 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

0: 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Carmel has been neutered, vaccinated, and microchipped. 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

0: less than forthcoming. He's kind of teased that it may be, and he's talked about the fact that he may tour again, so I suppose time will tell. I'm just hoping he's going to put a Detroit stop on this arena tour. What She's Doing Now wraps up a great set of music. Winding our way through a Wednesday together, lunchtime request, your takeout tunes. 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

0: WrestleMania running wild as we run it through another great set of music and into the 1 o'clock hour here at Big Country 102.9. It's Steve on duty with you. Another hour chock full of great music on the way. All the likes of John Party and Luke Combs and Ella Langley, too. Keep this music rolling with Kenny Chesney. It's Young. 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
1: Looking back now, well, it makes me laugh. We were growing our hair. We were cutting class.

0: Well, another winter's weekend on the way, and if you've ever wanted to go see Hunter Hayes, this is a perfect opportunity for you. He's going to be playing at the Kuwaitan Casino in St. Ignace coming up on Thursday night, October 22nd, and we've got tickets. If you want them, just be listening starting Friday when I roll in with the big show. Well, I've got a sounder that we're going to be playing. And whenever you hear it, you'll text us the word wanted. Not now, but starting Friday and all through the weekend. We'll take registrations. We'll draw some lucky winners on Monday, and you'll be heading off to see Hunter Hayes at Kuwaitan Casino with Big Country 102.9.
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1: Pretty typical fall weather over the next couple of days. Partly to mostly cloudy throughout the day today. We'll see some light sprinkles at times. Highs will be in the 50s to low 60s. Looks cloudy and cool tonight. 30s and 40s across the region. And then partly to mostly cloudy for us again on Thursday. We'll see some widespread rain move in late afternoon through the evening and overnight hours. Highs will be in the 50s to low 60s. Right now, great country music raining down on all of us. 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

0: This one's pretty cool. If you ever liked that show, The X-Files, with Mulder and Scully looking, well, the truth is out there, was always kind of the tagline on it. Lainey Wilson here on Big Country 102.9. Apparently, Hulu has greenlit a reimagining of the X-Files series. Oscar-winning filmmaker Ryan Coogler on board. Danielle Deadwyler and Himesh Patel are going to be the stars. Not playing Scully and Mulder. This is separate from the original story and storyline. They're going to be two different agents who check this stuff out. Coogler, who wrote, directed, and is the executive producer for the pilot, said, "What Chris Carter created is special, and we want to honor everything that made the original series connect with so many people." Could be pretty cool. No mention of when it's going to come out, but in the pipeline, a new X-Files series from Hulu. More great countries on the way here. 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

He's going to be playing Saturday night in Grand Rapids at Van Andel Arena, along with Marty Stewart and his fabulous superlatives. That'll be a good night of entertainment. Tickets are still available if you want to go catch him live, Zach Top. I Never Lie here at Big Country 102.9. We're winding through a Wednesday and another great set of music. Still got Jason Aldean and Bailey Zimmerman on the way. Right now it's Lady A. We're going downtown on Big Country 102.9.

0: Halloween as we're getting ready. You realize we're like a week and a half away from Halloween. What?
1: Also, tomorrow in the studio, Rhett Akins. He's the newest member of the Grand Ole Opry. We'll talk with him. And also, thanks all the congratulations on our CMA win. We appreciate it. We love you. We'll see you tomorrow. Big deal. Bubba.
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Well, I can remember how old I was when I finally learned that that hangy ball thing in the back of your throat is called the uvula. Everyday things all around us have names that most of us have never heard. I ran across a list online of some real names for everyday things that you may or may not have known. I'll run them by you here. The chalaza. What's a chalaza? It's that little white cord holding an egg's yolk in place. When you cook an egg and you break it open, you see that thing. It's a chalaza. An octothorpe. That's the real name for the hashtag symbol. The creases around the inside of your wrist. No, they're not just wrist wrinkles. They're actually called receta. And if you're a weightlifter, when you're doing curls or bench press and you see those little crisscrosses on the weight bar that help your grip, those are known as knurlings. That little pale half moon at the base of your nail is a lunula. And the smooth area between the eyebrows that, well, most of us have, it's called the glabella. One more on the list. Just picked out some highlights. The little tiny beads that make up a raspberry, they're called drupelets. And now you know. More great music's on the way. I got Reba next. We're big

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3: Seriously, different and dangerous.
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Have you got troubles? Leave them behind. Luke Bryan says a handful of margaritas will take care of that. It's Steve riding with you as we roll into the 2 o'clock hour, final and finest that we get to share. Seems like we got here quick today. Got a bunch of great music on the way. The likes of Shania Twain, Jelly Roll, and Ashley Cook coming up. Stella Lefty now taking us to Boston on Big Country 102.9. On a

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0: Now, rarely will you hear me criticize artists for putting out new music, but the trend I don't like these days is releasing an album and then 6 months later you release an extended version of the album. Shania Twain recently did that with her Little Miss Twain last Friday. She popped out an extended version that includes six new songs. And if you're a big Shania fan, not only will you want that, but you'll want this. Her 2011 memoir, From This Moment On, she's narrated a new version of that. It's out now. She said, "I hope listening feels personal, like we're sitting down together and I'm telling you my story myself." So, okay, kind of neat there. We'll take care of this. We'll do it quick. I got great music on the way with Ashley Cook, ready to start it next on Big Country 102.9.
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1: Side Effect.

Looks pretty typical as far as fall weather goes over the next couple of days. Partly to mostly cloudy throughout the day today. Could see some light sprinkles and highs will be in the 50s to low 60s. Looks cloudy and cool tonight, back down in the 30s and 40s. And partly to mostly cloudy on your Thursday. We'll see more rain moving in late afternoon through the evening. And it'll stretch into Friday. We'll see highs Thursday in the 50s to low 60s. Right now, great country music and a real good set rolling. 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

day, Potts Farm was a place to go. Load a truck up, hit the dirt road. 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Jack and Jim were a few good men. Where you learn how to kiss and cuss and fight too. Better watch out for the boys in blue. And all this small town, he said, she said. 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You better mind your business, man. Watch your mouth. 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I'm tired of talking, man. Y'all ain't listening. Them old dirt

0: That's Megan Maroney in Medicine on Big Country 102.9. Steve here with you. And if I could give one piece of advice to people really of any age, it's take care of yourself. You never know how old you're going to be allowed to get. And you really want to age well. According to experts, these are some signs that you're doing just that, aging well. You can easily get out of a chair. You have a brisk walking pace. You recover quickly when you get ill or have injuries or, you know, muscle strains, things like that. Your key metabolic markers remain stable. These are signs you're aging well. You've got good mental agility. You've got a range of hobbies. You feel motivated. You've got good flexibility. And also a strong sense of purpose. Did you check a lot of those boxes? If so, according to the experts, you're aging well. We'll take care of this. I got great music lined up with Billy Currington next. 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

0: Halloween as we're getting ready. You realize we're like a week and a half away from Halloween. What?
1: Also, tomorrow in the studio, Rhett Akins. He's the newest member of the Grand Ole Opry. We'll talk with him. And also, thanks all the congratulations on our CMA win. We appreciate it. We love you. We'll see you tomorrow. Big deal.
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0: seems to be settling into his new gig as a mentor on The Voice, albeit stirring up a little controversy with Ella Langley. It's Riley Green, Think As You Drunk, wrapping up a great set of music and just about going to wrap up the time that you and I get to share. Steve, with one foot out the door. You need to stick around, though. Greg's coming in here next. Always takes great care of you. He's got the best of country and a lot of fun as well. Stick around and play nice. I'll be back tomorrow. We'll get a chance to hang out and have some fun again. Till the next time we do get a chance to talk. Really just that one thing that I like to ask of you. If you would, won't you please take care of one another out there? Do always watch out for that other guy, though, because he's probably not watching out for you. Until the next time, Steve saying so long for just a while here at Big Country 102.9.
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Lauren Elena and Chase Matthew, all my exes on Big Country 102.9. Working our way over the hump, Greg Fletcher in this afternoon. 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

0: Morgan Wallen, Sand in My Boots on Big Country 102.9. Coming up on the horizon today, we're going to be checking out a brand new song from John Morgan, so give that one a listen. 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

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Say so, Dan and Shay on Big Country 102.9. Hey, we're going to be doing another First Responder Friday salute. 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

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Remember, starting Friday, right after Big D and Bubba, Steve's going to be kicking off the Hunter Hayes winning weekend. 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

Jason Aldean and Whiskey Drink on Big Country 102.9. Forecast today, cloudy, 55 or so. For tonight, mostly cloudy with a low 37. Pretty good chance of showers in the afternoon tomorrow, high 57. And for Friday, a little drizzle after 2 and a high around 50. I prefer my drizzle on cinnamon rolls, frankly. Here's Luke Bryan, Drink a Beer on Big Country 102.9. When

0: Halloween as we're getting ready. You realize we're like a week and a half away from Halloween. What?
1: Also, tomorrow in the studio, Rhett Akins. He's the newest member of the Grand Ole Opry. We'll talk with him. And also, thanks all the congratulations on our CMA win. We appreciate it. We love you. We'll see you tomorrow. Big deal. Bubba.
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0: Parker Wetmore, Brunette on Big Country 102.9 with Greg Fletcher. Well, on the calendar, we've got something tasty for you coming up next Wednesday. Soup in a Bread Bowl supper will be 4 to 6 again next Wednesday at the Lions Club Clubhouse, their new location on Cedar Street. Tickets are $10 for that. So enjoy the goodies and help the cause.
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0: Today on the Horizon, Grammy nominated and 7 times number one hitmaker John Morgan delivers country music with a little blue collar edge rooted in the only life he knows. John has written 16 songs for Jason Aldean alone, including number one hits How Far Does a Goodbye Go, Trouble with a Heartbreak, and more. His songs have also been recorded by John Pardee, Dustin Lynch, and Thomas Rhett. Well, after years behind the scenes, his breakout moment came with his debut single, Friends Like That, earning him his 4th number one as a songwriter and first as an artist. Morgan's songwriting also earned him the coveted CMA Triple Play Award. Here's John Morgan today with his latest, Crybaby, on the Horizon.

0: John Morgan with his new song, that's Crybaby, on Big Country 102.9 on the horizon today. Let us know what you thought of that one. Thumbs up or thumbs down? 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On the horizon, brought to you by Kuwaitan Casinos, your key to winning and fun.
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9: Time for a news update. Road Commission officials in Grand Traverse County say the main beams that'll connect both sides of the Beitner Bridge have arrived and are being installed. That portion of the road near Traverse City was washed out due to spring flooding. The bridge still on track to be completed by the end of this year. Sheboygan area schools say they're halfway through the $11 million renovation project at East Elementary. Original building was built in 1959 and was due for major upgrades. Project started this spring with work being done on plumbing, ventilation, heating, air quality, also new bathrooms, and a new parking lot. Perhaps the most notable part of the project is a large learning center that the district will name after recently retired teacher Lori Hare. Work expected to be completed by next summer. Northwestern Michigan College will host a public viewing this weekend to celebrate the 45-year anniversary of its Rogers Observatory. The event is Saturday evening. Observatory located on Brimley Road near the Keystone Soccer Complex, south of Traverse City. No one matched all the numbers in last night's Mega Millions. Jackpot grows to $403 million Friday. Tonight's Powerball worth $562 million. On the scoreboard last night in Detroit, Devils beat the Red Wings in overtime, 5-4. Baseball playoffs, Rays beat the Guardians 3-1. Tonight in the National League, it's the Brewers in L.A. against the Dodgers. I'm Mike Grisdale.
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0: Halloween, as we're getting ready, you realize we're like a week and a half away from Halloween. What?
1: 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He's the newest member of the Grand Ole Opry. We'll talk with him. And also, thanks all the congratulations on our CMA win. We appreciate it. We love you. We'll see you tomorrow. 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

0: Travis Tritt on Big Country 102.9. Hey, tickets are still available for the John Barry concert coming up. 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
5: You want to funny it up a little?
6: I just dog sat for a friend. 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

0: dog based on the breed that it is. Like, if you have a Basset Hound, name it Angela Basset Hound. 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If you have a girl pug, Pugly Betty. If you have four pugs, Bone Pugs in Harmony. 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

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Baby.

0: Hardy, Morgan Wallen, Eric Church, and Tim McGraw. That's MacArthur on Big Country 102.9. 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Yep, we got one of those too. Just look for Black Diamond Broadcasting. You never have to wonder the title of the song you're listening to. Heck, you can even wake up with Big D and Bubba using the alarm feature on there. 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
1: I hate to bring up politics, but have you seen the latest on Abdul?
2: Abdul El-Sayed? That guy is pretty, I don't know, extreme, wouldn't you say?
1: I mean, I knew he was liberal, but now I saw he wants 4,000 criminals released from jail.
2: 4,000 criminals? What kind?
1: Oh, people in jail for murder. Rapists. You know, criminals.
2: Are you sure?
1: It was in Abdul El-Sayed's campaign platform. He put it in writing.
2: Wait, I need to look it up.
1: Read it. I have it right here. El-Sayed said reducing prison population is, quote, essential.
2: He put that in writing? I think keeping criminals in jail is essential.
1: El-Sayed has a lot of dangerous ideas.
2: I mean, I could vote for a Democrat, but Abdul El-Sayed seems like a different kind of Democrat.
1: Seriously, different and dangerous.
2: Abdul El-Sayed, too dangerous for the U.S. Senate.
1: SLF PAC is responsible for the content of this advertising paid for by SLF PAC, not authorized by any candidate or candidates committee. 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

Jordan Davis, bar none, on Big Country 102.9 with Greg Fletcher. A sliver of sun here and there for the rest of the afternoon. Mostly cloudy, about 37 tonight. There's a pretty good chance.

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0: Shaboozy with a bar song on Big Country 102.9. Remember, coming up on Friday, we're going to be kicking off the Hunter Hayes winning weekend. In fact, right after Big D and Bubba wrap up, listen for us to give you the cue. You'll know it when you hear it. And when we do, text the word WANTED to 877-244-1029 to get in to win. Hunter Hayes at Keewaydin Casino in St. Ignace on Thursday the 22nd. So another chance for you to win tickets for an awesome show coming up.
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0: Leaves are turning, the pumpkins are glowing, and there's that crisp fall feel in the air. It's October here in northern Michigan, and there's still time for one more trip to the Damside Inn before the season comes to an end. 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
4: Time for a news update. Road Commission officials in Grand Traverse County say the main beams that'll connect both sides of the Beitner Bridge have arrived and are being installed. That portion of the road near Traverse City was washed out due to spring flooding. The bridge still on track to be completed by the end of this year. Sheboygan area schools say they're halfway through the $11 million renovation project at East Elementary.

0: Three. Original building was built in 1959 and was due for major upgrades. Project started this spring with work being done on plumbing, ventilation, heating, air quality, also new bathrooms, and a new parking lot. Perhaps the most notable part of the project is a large learning center that the district will name after recently retired teacher Lori Hare. Work expected to be completed by next summer. Northwestern Michigan College will host a public viewing this weekend to celebrate the 45-year anniversary of its Rogers Observatory. The event is Saturday evening. Observatory located on Brimley Road near the Keystone Soccer Complex, south of Traverse City. No one matched all the numbers in last night's Mega Millions. Jackpot grows to $403 million Friday. Tonight's Powerball worth $562 million. On the scoreboard last night in Detroit, Devils beat the Red Wings in overtime, 5-4. Baseball playoffs, Rays beat the Guardians 3-1. Tonight in the National League, it's the Brewers in L.A. against the Dodgers. I'm Mike Grisdale.
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0: continue celebrating Halloween as we're getting ready. You realize we're like a week and a half away from Halloween. What?
1: Also, tomorrow in the studio, Rhett Akins. He's the newest member of the Grand Ole Opry. We'll talk with him. And also, thanks all the congratulations on our CMA win. We appreciate it. We love you. We'll see you tomorrow. Big deal.
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Ella Langley, Weren't for the Wind on Big Country 102.9. On the other side of this cool weather, looks like we've got a warm-up coming back. It'll be cloudy tonight, 37. There's a pretty good chance of some afternoon showers tomorrow, high 57. Friday, drizzle and 50, and then warming back up for the weekend. Here's Dierks Bentley on Big Country 102.9. 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

0: Brooks and Dunn, Neon Moon on Big Country 102.9. Remember, starting Friday, right after Big D and Bubba, we're kicking off our Hunter Hayes winning weekend. Yeah, you're going to have a chance to score yours to see Hunter Hayes Thursday night, October 22nd at Kewaden in St. Ignace. When you hear that special sounder, that'll be your cue to text the word wanted to 877-244-1029 to get in to win.
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0: George Strait, write this down on Big Country 102.9. Well, if you have to, write down Friday the 30th, the haunted ship, the Coast Guard cutter Mackinac on the Sheboygan River has some good fun for everybody. The kid-friendly tours will be from 5 to 6:30, so not quite so scary. And then the full haunted ship will be from 7 to 9. So check it out, the haunted ship, Coast Guard cutter Mackinac, on Friday the 30th.
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4: I hate to bring up politics, but have you seen the latest on Abdul?
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5: Are you sure?
4: It was in Abdul El-Sayed's campaign platform. 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
5: Wait, I need to look it up.
4: Read it. 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
4: Seriously, different and dangerous.
5: Abdul El-Sayed, too dangerous for the U.S. Senate.
4: SLF PAC is responsible for the content of this advertising, paid for by SLF PAC, not authorized by any candidate or candidates committee. 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

0: say so. Dan and Shay with Say So on Big Country 102.9. Again, starting Friday, right after Big D and Bubba wrap up, we're going to kick off our Hunter Hayes winning weekend. So keep listening for your chance to win your way in. 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

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Well, we got some cool weather for a few days, but it's going to gradually climb back up into the 60s again next week. Tonight, 37. Tomorrow, looks like a little rain. High 57. Drizzle on Friday. And a high around 50. 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

0: celebrating Halloween as we're getting ready. You realize we're like a week and a half away from Halloween. What?
1: Also, tomorrow in the studio, Rhett Akins. He's the newest member of the Grand Ole Opry. We'll talk with him. And also, thanks all the congratulations on our CMA win. We appreciate it. We love you. We'll see you tomorrow. Big deal.
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0: Stella Lefty, Boston on Big Country 102.9. Want to point you to our furry friend of the week. His name is Noah. He's about a year old, medium-sized, happy-go-lucky little guy. Very sweet, very playful, outgoing, dog-friendly. He loves his walks and adventure and exploring new places. And he's looking for a forever home. 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

0: We're like a week and a half away from Halloween. 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
1: 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He's the newest member of the Grand Ole Opry. We'll talk with him. And also, thanks all the congratulations on our CMA win. We appreciate it. We love you. We'll see you tomorrow. 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